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4: Tonight, expect showers and thunderstorms, mostly cloudy with a low around 60, warming to 62. Winds from the south at 2 to 6 miles per hour. Tomorrow, mostly sunny with a high near 89, cooling to 85 in the afternoon. East wind at 2 to 6 miles per hour. Tomorrow night, partly cloudy with a low around 54. Northeast wind at 6 to 10 miles per hour, gusting to 22 miles per hour. Thursday, sunny with a high near 80. Friday, sunny with highs in the mid-80s.
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6: Tonight, expect showers and thunderstorms. Mostly cloudy with a low around 60, warming to 62. Winds from the south at 2 to 6 miles per hour. Tomorrow, mostly sunny with a high near 89, cooling to 85 in the afternoon. East wind at 2 to 6 miles per hour. Tomorrow night, partly cloudy with a low around 54. Northeast wind at 6 to 10 miles per hour, gusting to 22 miles per hour. Thursday, sunny with a high near 80. Friday, sunny with highs in the mid-80s.
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6: Showers likely, possibly a thunderstorm overnight. Temperatures near 60 at daybreak. South winds near 5. Wednesday, sunny, a slight chance of showers or afternoon thunderstorms, 88. Wednesday night, partly cloudy, 56. Thursday, sunny, 79. Friday, sunny, 84. Saturday, sunny, 83. Sunday, sunny, 82.
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6: Showers likely, possibly a thunderstorm overnight. Temperatures near 60 at daybreak. South winds near 5. Wednesday, sunny. A slight chance of showers or afternoon thunderstorms, 88. Wednesday night, partly cloudy, 56. Thursday, sunny, 79. Friday, sunny, 84. Saturday, sunny, 83. Sunday, sunny, 82.
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0: Showers likely, possibly a thunderstorm overnight. Temperatures near 60 at daybreak. South winds near 5. Wednesday, sunny, a slight chance of showers or afternoon thunderstorms, 88. Wednesday night, partly cloudy, 56. Thursday, sunny, 79. Friday, sunny, 84. Saturday, sunny, 83. Sunday, sunny, 82.
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0: Showers likely, possibly a thunderstorm overnight. Temperatures near 60 at daybreak. South winds near 5. Wednesday, sunny, a slight chance of showers or afternoon thunderstorms, 88. Wednesday night, partly cloudy, 56. Thursday, sunny, 79. Friday, sunny, 84. Saturday, sunny, 83. Sunday, sunny, 82.
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0: Showers likely, possibly a thunderstorm overnight. Temperatures near 60 at daybreak. South winds near 5. Wednesday, sunny. A slight chance of showers or afternoon thunderstorms, 88. Wednesday night, partly cloudy, 56. Thursday, sunny, 79. Friday, sunny, 84. Saturday, sunny, 83. Sunday, sunny, 82.
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0: Showers likely, possibly a thunderstorm overnight. Temperatures near 60 at daybreak. South winds near 5. Wednesday, sunny. A slight chance of showers or afternoon thunderstorms, 88. Wednesday night, partly cloudy, 56. Thursday, sunny, 79. Friday, sunny, 84. Saturday, sunny, 83. Sunday, sunny, 82.
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0: Showers likely, possibly a thunderstorm overnight. Temperatures near 60 at daybreak. South winds near 5. Wednesday, sunny. A slight chance of showers or afternoon thunderstorms, 88. Wednesday night, partly cloudy, 56. Thursday, sunny, 79. Friday, sunny, 84. Saturday, sunny, 83. Sunday, sunny, 82.
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0: 102.7 WKBH, sunny and 90 today. Mostly clear tonight, 56 the low. Thursday's going to be sunny and 81. Thursday night, a clear sky low of 54. Friday, sunny and 86. Saturday, mostly sunny and 87. And Sunday's going to be sunny and 82. With sunrise at 5:28, it's partly cloudy at 65.
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The Thunder took a 3-2 lead over the Spurs last night. And the Las Vegas Golden Knights punched their ticket to the Stanley Cup Final with a sweep of the Colorado Avalanche.

102.7 WKBH. It's going to be sunny and 90 today. Mostly clear tonight, low of 56. Tomorrow, sunny and 81. Tomorrow night, a clear sky, low of 54. Friday's going to be sunny and 86. Friday night, mostly clear and 58. Saturday, sunny and 87. And Sunday is going to be sunny and 82. Playing with your puppy on the patio over on Plainview, it's 65.

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0: I am Kelly Wilde. It's 102.7 WKBH, and a startup based in China just launched a new wearable device for pets that claims to translate animal emotions into human speech with close to 95% accuracy. The gadget hangs from your pet's collar and uses AI to study things like vocal patterns, behavior, and body language to figure out what your pet is trying to say. The translator costs about $118, and apparently more than 10,000 people have already pre-ordered one. But before you start expecting full conversations with your dog, you might want to wait. The company hasn't released any scientific studies proving the device actually works. Can you imagine the first conversation that you would ever have with your dog? I got to tell you, this is pretty emotional for me. The fact that you and I get to carry on conversations where it isn't just me talking and you wagging your tail, we can actually converse. How cool is that? Now, is there anything that you would like to say to me?
1: You cut them off. I can't believe you cut them off. 1 minute they're there, we go for a car ride, I wake up and they're gone. They're freaking gone.
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102.7 WKBH. Gary Mitchell hit a three-run homer, and Kyle Harrison tossed six innings of four-hit ball to lead the Brewers to a 6-0 win over the Cardinals. The Brewers now lead the Cardinals by 3.5 games in the NL Central. The Twins took down the White Sox 5-3, and the Cubs lost their 10th straight. They were beat by the Pirates 12-1.

0: Today we're looking at sunshine, 90 the high. Your drive home with Dylan. Mostly clear and 56 tonight, sunny and 81 tomorrow. Clear and 54 tomorrow night, Friday, sunny and 86. Friday night, mostly clear and 58. Saturday is going to be mostly sunny and 87. Clouds and 54 Saturday night, and Sunday is going to be sunny and 82. Making fast friends with the fellow with the Freon over on Farwell. It's 65, and I got Tom Petty, the Eagles, and Zeppelin on the way. 102.7 WKBH.
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Beard Bike Bike Brigade Bingo is tonight at the Omni Center in Onalaska. 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The first call is at 6 p.m. Not only are you going to be playing for a $10,000 Progressive Jackpot Picnic Bingo, but they're also giving away two dinner tickets to Lobster Fest, La Crosse Rotary East fundraiser, which is Friday, June 5th at Kogan Air Hangar No. 4. You want some more details? Beard Bike Bike Brigade on Facebook.

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0: Outdoor toys. That's on the way. Plus, I'll dig through the box and pull out Def Leppard, George Harrison, and Gary Wright. It's 102.7 WKBH. I am Kelly Wilde. Sunny and 90 today. Clear and 56 tonight. Sunny and 81 tomorrow. Clear and 54 tomorrow night. Friday is going to be sunny and 86. Saturday is going to be sunny and 87. And Sunday is going to be sunny and 82.
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0: 102.7 WKBH for a lot of the country. School's already out, and for the rest of you, you're close this summer, which means it's about time for your kids to be bouncing around the walls looking for something to do. So here's a list of the best outdoor toys that should keep them entertained for hours at a time. Reusable water balloons. They're a time-honored tradition, and now they're good for the environment, too. Stomp rockets. All you have to do is step down hard and watch it go flying. Walkie-talkies. These things never get old. You just stock up on your batteries. A badminton or croquet set. Sidewalk chalk. And lawn charts. Because sometimes you need to instill into your loved ones that same fear that you once had as a child.
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I have Philip Bailey with Phil Collins and Guns N' Roses on the way. This is 102.7 WKBH. Bird watching is one of the most popular pastimes in the United States, with approximately 96 million adult participants. And this Saturday from 7:30 till 10, there's a free program at the Nature Place, 789 Myrick Park Drive, La Crosse, with retired ornithologist Craig Thompson. This fun course is designed to introduce bird watching fundamentals to interested adults. The morning will include a brief lecture on bird watching basics, followed by a 2-hour birding hike in the La Crosse Marsh with local bird experts. Registration is required, no experience is necessary, but curiosity and a sense of awe are welcome. 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

0: 102.7 WKBH, sunny and 90 today. Mostly clear tonight, 56 the low. Thursday's going to be sunny and 81. Thursday night, a clear sky, low of 54. Friday, sunny and 86. Saturday, mostly sunny and 87. And Sunday's going to be sunny and 82. 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It's 67, and I have the Rolling Stones' Painting It Black next.
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3: A La Crosse man is missing from Winona County. 22-year-old Elijah McCumber was last seen Saturday at about 7:20 in the evening west of La Crescent and southwest of Nodine. He was last seen wearing a black t-shirt, gray sweatpants, black baseball hat, and carrying a black backpack with long facial hair. Police say landowners in that area should check outbuildings and hunting blinds. If you have any information, call Winona County's Sheriff's Office. For a photo, go to the City of La Crosse Police Department Facebook page. The soon-to-be former La Crosse Northside Library, Gillette and Kane Streets, will be sold through a request for proposals process if the City Economic and Community Development Commission approves it this afternoon at 3 o'clock at City Hall. City staff are recommending approval. Northside leaders, including school board member and former alderman Scott Neumeister, want to turn it into a Northside neighborhood center. A similar process following the Southside Library near 16th and Farnham Streets being closed led to the building being sold and turned into apartments. A West Salem man found guilty in late February of first-degree sexual assault of a preteen child in Marathon County was sentenced to 6 years in prison yesterday. 43-year-old Joshua Woods will be on probation for 5 years after he is released. Woods also faces similar La Crosse County charges. He'll be back in court in that case in mid-July. This year's Monroe County Dairy Breakfast will be held a week from Saturday, June 6th, from 7 o'clock to 11 o'clock at the Treasure Townview Dairy in Cashton. The farm has been in the family for nearly 120 years. The Treasures also hosted the 1998 Dairy Breakfast, and Annette Treasure says there have been some pretty significant changes in those 28 years.
4: We have added several things to the farm. It has become more scientific and more technological since we hosted last time. And if you look around, you can see those aspects, like in the milking equipment. We have computerization and scientifically, the way we feed our cattle and the way we do cow comfort is a lot different.
3: Steve Treasure says with the farm being within Cashton's city limits and every load in and out of the farm being on a residential street, they need to be as neighborly as they'd like their neighbors to be to them. Two motorcyclists were reportedly injured in a crash on Highway 157 in Onalaska near the intersection with County Highway SS at around 7:30 yesterday evening. And now you're up to date. Craig Otto, Magnum Media News.
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0: I am Kelly Wilde. It's 102.7 WKBH, and the Wisconsin DOT is reminding drivers that barrier and closure signs are typically in place for good reason. After a driver decided to physically remove a road closed barrier and drive onto the I-41, 894, US 45, and National Avenue interchange in the city of West Dallas. After removing the sign and driving forward, the motorist ended up stuck after their pickup sank into the freshly poured concrete that the barricade had been blocking. Oh, my God. Hang on. I got to hear somewhere. Hold on. Here it is.
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0: filling the air with the stickiness that can only come from the 80s. 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I'm Kelly Wilde. Sunny and 90 today. Clear and 56 tonight. Sunny and 81 tomorrow. Clear and 54 tomorrow night. Friday is going to be sunny and 86. Saturday, sunny and 87. And Sunday, sunny and 82. 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

It's 102.7 WKBH, and I saw this morning that someone on social media asked the question, what is a single-person luxury that people in relationships completely miss out on? Let me give you some of the best responses. Knowing that the piece of chocolate cake you left in the fridge will still be there whenever you want it. Knowing things will be exactly where you left them, like kitchen scissors. Being able to binge TV shows without having to wait for another person so you can watch together. Being able to do absolutely nothing all weekend without having to explain it to anyone. And let me give you one more. Starfishing the bed. I had to weave my words delicately before I brought this up to my wife, because God knows what would happen if I went into this conversation talking about the luxury things that I miss from being single. So instead, I asked her the question, what is one thing about a relationship that single people miss out on? And she said, I think it's constantly bending over to pick up someone's clothes, socks, towels, underwear, shoes, dishes, and trash. So then I said, well, at least you're strengthening your core.

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0: Today we're looking at sunshine, 90 the high. Your drive home with Dylan. Mostly clear and 56 tonight, sunny and 81 tomorrow. Clear and 54 tomorrow night. Friday, sunny and 86. Friday night, mostly clear and 58. Saturday is going to be mostly sunny and 87. Clouds and 54 Saturday night, and Sunday is going to be sunny and 82. Trying on your mesh tank top. Trying on that mesh tank top over on Taylor. It's 70 with Duran Duran and Phil Collins next. 102.7 WKBH.
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3: A lacrosse man is missing from Winona County. 22-year-old Elijah McCumber was last seen Saturday at about 7:20 in the evening west of La Crescent and southwest of Nodine. He was last seen wearing a black t-shirt, gray sweatpants, black baseball hat, and carrying a black backpack with long facial hair. Police say landowners in that area should check outbuildings and hunting blinds. If you have any information, call Winona County's Sheriff's Office. For a photo, go to the City of La Crosse Police Department Facebook page. The soon-to-be former La Crosse Northside Library, Gillette and Kane Streets, will be sold through a request for proposals process if the City Economic and Community Development Commission approves it this afternoon at 3 o'clock at City Hall. City staff are recommending approval. Northside leaders, including school board member and former alderman Scott Neumeister, want to turn it into a Northside neighborhood center. A similar process following the Southside Library near 16th and Farnham Streets being closed led to the building being sold and turned into apartments. A West Salem man found guilty in late February of first-degree sexual assault of a preteen child in Marathon County was sentenced to 6 years in prison yesterday. 43-year-old Joshua Woods will be on probation for 5 years after he is released. Woods also faces similar La Crosse County charges. He'll be back in court in that case in mid-July. This year's Monroe County Dairy Breakfast will be held a week from Saturday, June 6th, from 7 o'clock to 11 o'clock at the Treasure Townview Dairy in Cashton. The farm has been in the family for nearly 120 years. The Treasures also hosted the 1998 Dairy Breakfast, and Annette Trusher says there have been some pretty significant changes in those 28 years.
4: We have added several things to the farm. It has become more scientific and more technological since we hosted last time. And if you look around, you can see those aspects, like in the milking equipment. We have computerization and scientifically, the way we feed our cattle and the way we do cow comfort is a lot different.
3: Steve Trusher says with the farm being within Cashton's city limits and every load in and out of the farm being on a residential street, they need to be as neighborly as they'd like their neighbors to be to them. Two motorcyclists were reportedly injured in a crash on Highway 157 in Onalaska near the intersection with County Highway SS at around 7:30 yesterday evening. And now you're up to date. Craig Otto, Magnum Media News.
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The Thunder took a 3-2 lead over the Spurs last night, and the Las Vegas Golden Knights punched their ticket to the Stanley Cup Final with a sweep of the Colorado Avalanche.

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0: 102.7 WKBH, sunny and 90 today. Mostly clear tonight, 56 the low. Thursday's going to be sunny and 81. Thursday night, a clear sky, low of 54. Friday, sunny and 86. Saturday, mostly sunny and 87. And Sunday's going to be sunny and 82.
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7: The emotions particular songs bring out in you. It's so powerful. That's why you can't stay away.

0: up. And it's a man answering.
1: I am Kelly Wilde. 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The gadget hangs from your pet's collar and uses AI to study things like vocal patterns, behavior, and body language to figure out what your pet is trying to say. The translator costs about $118, and apparently more than 10,000 people have already pre-ordered one. But before you start expecting full conversations with your dog, you might want to wait. The company hasn't released any scientific studies proving the device actually works. Can you imagine the first conversation that you would ever have with your dog? I got to tell you, this is pretty emotional for me. The fact that you and I get to carry on conversations where it isn't just me talking and you wagging your tail, we can actually converse. How cool is that? Now, is there anything that you would like to say to me?
2: You cut him off. I can't believe you cut him off. 1 minute they're there, we go for a car ride, I wake up and they're gone. They're freaking gone.
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1: I'm baking like a toasted cheeser.
0: Yeah, you will be. Sunny and 90 today. Clear and 56 tonight. Sunny and 81 tomorrow. Clear sky tomorrow night, 54 the low. Friday is going to be sunny and 86. Friday night, clear and 58. Saturday, sunny and 87. And Sunday is going to be sunny and 82.
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0: Hey, hey, happy Wednesday. Yes, hard to believe, but we made it halfway through another work week in America's Dairyland. Feels like we cheated this week with the holiday. Anyways, hey, Kyle Harris, another dominant outing for him yesterday. But did the Brewers bring home the win? Details on that in about 12 minutes. It is Ben Scott.
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5: Sunny this afternoon. Temperatures in the upper 80s. Light and variable winds. Tonight clear, 55. Tomorrow sunny, 82. Tomorrow night clear, 54. Friday sunny, 88. Saturday sunny, 88. Sunday sunny, 83. Monday sunny, 85. Tuesday, sunny, 85.
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Scots and the Brewers and Cardinals, game two last night from American Family Field, and Kyle Harrison continued his dominant season so far through six scoreless innings in a 6-0 win for the Brewers. Now, Harrison lowered his ERA to 1.57 through his first 10 starts with the True Blue Brew Crew, and officially the best ERA in franchise history through that stretch. So, again, as I said, Kyle Harrison dominant. Now, he's starting to draw comparisons to C.C. Sabathia and that incredible run C.C. had back in 2008 when he posted a 1.59 ERA through his first 10 starts as a Brewer. So, good things from Kyle Harrison and really good things out of the Brewers as a whole as they continue to just rack up wins, and that's what you have to do over the course of a long season. So, game three, Brewers-Cardinals wrap up the series from AmFam Field tonight.

0: He still feels like John Lennon is with him while writing music. I'll give you details of what Sir Paul had to say in that in about 15 minutes. It is Ben Scott's.
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Ben Scott hanging out. Thank you for doing the same. And Paul McCartney recently sat down and he's opening up about still feeling connected to his late Beatles bandmates, especially John Lennon. In a conversation with Amazon Music, McCartney said, while writing songs for his new album, The Boys of Dungeon Lane, he still sometimes imagines John Lennon looking over his shoulder, almost like they're still writing together. His spirit is still in me, and I'm very glad of that. McCartney also reflected on writing songs inspired by Lennon and George Harrison, saying revisiting those memories feels like flipping through old snapshots. And of course, if you want to hear that complete interview, you can check that out over on Amazon Music. There's some great YouTube interviews as well of late with Paul McCartney, making the rounds ahead of the release of his new album, The Boys of Dungeon Lane.

0: We've heard so much about KISS and their plans for 2028 to become AI avatars. Maybe the Prince of Darkness will become one as well. We'll let you know what that is all about here in less than 15 minutes. It is Ben Scott.
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5: Sunny this afternoon, temperatures in the upper 80s, light and variable winds. Tonight clear, 55. Tomorrow sunny, 82. Tomorrow night clear, 54. Friday sunny, 88. Saturday sunny, 88. Sunday sunny, 83. Monday sunny, 85. Tuesday sunny, 85.
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Ben Scotts, and as I mentioned a few minutes ago, the Prince of Darkness maybe is going to become an AI avatar. Ozzy's son Jack Osbourne is sharing details about a new AI-powered interactive Ozzy avatar that's currently in development. Now, according to Jack, fans will eventually be able to ask Ozzy questions and hear responses in his own voice, powered by some advanced technology. But Jack says this isn't just a basic chatbot with Ozzy's picture attached. He calls the project high-level and promises it'll be done tastefully and realistically. Even more interesting, Jack says he and Ozzy actually discussed the idea before Ozzy passed away, and he believes his dad would have been fully on board with this. So at least Ozzy gave his consent, because these avatar things, I don't know. I think it's odd when the person who is the avatar has passed away, didn't have a say if their likeness would be used in this kind of technology. So I don't know. This is going to be a big part of our future, but to me, it's a little creepy at this point.

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It is Ben Scott, and a sad moment for this day in rock. It was May the 27th, 2017. Greg Allman, co-founder of the Allman Brothers Band, passed away at the age of 69 at his home in Savannah, Georgia, following complications from liver cancer. Allman was one of the driving creative forces behind the band and helped shape the Southern rock sound with classics like Dreams and Whipping Post. Whipping Post especially became legendary in concert, including the 22-minute live version featured on the band's landmark 1971 album at Fillmore East. Back in a previous life, I used to schedule music for a radio station, and we would do a live

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0: Hey, hey, happy Wednesday. Yes, hard to believe, but we made it halfway through another work week in America's Dairyland. Feels like we cheated this week with the holiday. Anyways, hey, Kyle Harris, another dominant outing for him yesterday. But did the Brewers bring home the win? Details on that in about 12 minutes. It is Ben Scott.
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2: A lacrosse man is missing from Winona County. 22-year-old Elijah McCumber was last seen Saturday at about 7:20 in the evening west of La Crescent and southwest of Nodine. He was last seen wearing a black t-shirt, gray sweatpants, black baseball hat, and carrying a black backpack with long facial hair. Police say landowners in that area should check outbuildings and hunting blinds. If you have any information, call Winona County's Sheriff's Office. For a photo, go to the City of La Crosse Police Department Facebook page. The soon-to-be former La Crosse Northside Library, Gillette and Kane Streets, will be sold through a request for proposals process if the City Economic and Community Development Commission approves it this afternoon at 3 o'clock at City Hall. City staff are recommending approval. Northside leaders, including school board member and former alderman Scott Neumeister, want to turn it into a Northside Neighborhood Center. A similar process following the Southside Library near 16th and Farnham Streets being closed led to the building being sold and turned into apartments. A West Salem man found guilty in late February of first-degree sexual assault of a preteen child in Marathon County was sentenced to 6 years in prison yesterday. 43-year-old Joshua Woods will be on probation for 5 years after he is released. Woods also faces similar La Crosse County charges. He'll be back in court in that case in mid-July. This year's Monroe County Dairy Breakfast will be held a week from Saturday, June 6th, from 7 o'clock to 11 o'clock at the Treasure Townview Dairy in Cashton. The farm has been in the family for nearly 120 years. The Treasures also hosted the 1998 Dairy Breakfast, and Annette Treasure says there have been some pretty significant changes in those 28 years.
3: We have added several things to the farm. It has become more scientific and more technological since we hosted last time. And if you look around, you can see those aspects, like in the milking equipment. We have computerization and scientifically, the way we feed our cattle and the way we do cow comfort is a lot different.
2: Steve Treasure says with the farm being within Cashton's city limits and every load in and out of the farm being on a residential street, they need to be as neighborly as they'd like their neighbors to be to them. Two motorcyclists were reportedly injured in a crash on Highway 157 in Onalaska near the intersection with County Highway SS at around 7:30 yesterday evening. And now you're up to date. Craig Otto, Magnum Media News.
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2: Sunny this afternoon, temperatures in the upper 80s, light and variable winds. Tonight clear, 55. Tomorrow sunny, 82. Tomorrow night clear, 54. Friday sunny, 88. Saturday sunny, 88. Sunday sunny, 83. Monday sunny, 85. Tuesday sunny, 85.
6: 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No matter how crazy the world gets, we still have the music.

It has been Scots and the Brewers and Cardinals. Game 2 last night from American Family Field. And Kyle Harrison continued his dominant season so far through 6 scoreless innings in a 6-0 win for the Brewers. Now, Harrison lowered his ERA to 1.57 through his first 10 starts with the True Blue Brew Crew. And officially, the best ERA in franchise history through that stretch. So, again, as I said, Kyle Harrison dominant. Now he's starting to draw comparisons to CC Sabathia and that incredible run CC had back in 2008 when he posted a 1.59 ERA through his first 10 starts as a Brewer. So good things from Kyle Harrison and really good things out of the Brewers as a whole as they continue to just rack up wins, and that's what you have to do over the course of a long season. So game 3, Brewers Cardinals wrap up the series from AmFam Field tonight.

0: Paul McCartney says he still feels like John Lennon is with him while writing music. I'll give you details of what Sir Paul had to say in that in about 15 minutes. It is Ben Scott.
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Ben Scott hanging out. Thank you for doing the same. And Paul McCartney recently sat down and he's opening up about still feeling connected to his late Beatles bandmates, especially John Lennon. In a conversation with Amazon Music, McCartney said while writing songs for his new album, The Boys of Dungeon Lane, he still sometimes imagines John Lennon looking over his shoulder, almost like they're still writing together. His spirit is still in me, and I'm very glad of that. McCartney also reflected on writing songs inspired by Lennon and George Harrison, saying revisiting those memories feels like flipping through old snapshots. And of course, if you want to hear that complete interview, you can check that out over on Amazon Music. There's some great YouTube interviews as well of late with Paul McCartney, making the rounds ahead of the release of his new album, The Boys of Dungeon Lane.

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0: We've heard so much about KISS and their plans for 2028 to become AI avatars. Maybe the Prince of Darkness will become one as well. We'll let you know what that is all about here in less than 15 minutes. It is Ben Scott.
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2: A lacrosse man is missing from Winona County. 22-year-old Elijah McCumber was last seen Saturday at about 7:20 in the evening west of La Crescent and southwest of Nodine. He was last seen wearing a black t-shirt, gray sweatpants, black baseball hat, and carrying a black backpack with long facial hair. Police say landowners in that area should check outbuildings and hunting blinds. If you have any information, call Winona County's Sheriff's Office. For a photo, go to the City of La Crosse Police Department Facebook page. The soon-to-be former La Crosse Northside Library, Gillette and Keene Streets, will be sold through a request for proposals process if the City Economic and Community Development Commission approves it this afternoon at 3 o'clock at City Hall. City staff are recommending approval. Northside leaders, including school board member and former alderman Scott Neumeister, want to turn it into a Northside neighborhood center. A similar process following the Southside Library near 16th and Farnham Streets being closed led to the building being sold and turned into apartments. A West Salem man found guilty in late February of first-degree sexual assault of a preteen child in Marathon County was sentenced to 6 years in prison yesterday. 43-year-old Joshua Woods will be on probation for 5 years after he is released. Woods also faces similar La Crosse County charges. He'll be back in court in that case in mid-July. This year's Monroe County Dairy Breakfast will be held a week from Saturday, June 6th, from 7 o'clock to 11 o'clock at the Tresher Townview Dairy in Cashton. The farm has been in the family for nearly 120 years. The Treshers also hosted the 1998 Dairy Breakfast, and Annette Tresher says there have been some pretty significant changes in those 28 years.
3: We have added several things to the farm. It has become more scientific and more technological since we hosted last time. And if you look around, you can see those aspects, like in the milking equipment. We have computerization and scientifically, the way we feed our cattle and the way we do cow comfort is a lot different.
2: Steve Tresher says with the farm being within Cashton's city limits and every load in and out of the farm being on a residential street, they need to be as neighborly as they'd like their neighbors to be to them. Two motorcyclists were reportedly injured in a crash on Highway 157 in Onalaska near the intersection with County Highway SS at around 7:30 yesterday evening. And now you're up to date. Craig Otto, Magnum Media News.
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2: Sunny this afternoon, temperatures in the upper 80s, light and variable winds. Tonight clear, 55. Tomorrow sunny, 82. Tomorrow night clear, 54. Friday sunny, 88. Saturday sunny, 88. Sunday sunny, 83. Monday sunny, 85. Tuesday sunny, 85.
6: As off balance as this world continues to be, you can still find your equilibrium here. 102.7 WKB.

Ben Scott, and as I mentioned a few minutes ago, the Prince of Darkness maybe is going to become an AI avatar. Ozzy's son, Jack Osbourne, is sharing details about a new AI-powered interactive Ozzy avatar that's currently in development. Now, according to Jack, fans will eventually be able to ask Ozzy questions and hear responses in his own voice, powered by some advanced technology. But Jack says this isn't just a basic chatbot with Ozzy's picture attached. He calls the project high-level and promises it'll be done tastefully and realistically. Even more interesting, Jack says he and Ozzy actually discussed the idea before Ozzy passed away, and he believes his dad would have been fully on board with this. So at least Ozzy gave his consent, because these avatar things, I don't know. I think it's odd when the person who is the avatar has passed away, didn't have a say if their likeness would be used in this kind of technology. So I don't know. This is going to be a big part of our future, but to me, it's a little creepy at this point.

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It is Ben Scott. And a sad moment for this day in rock. It was May the 27th, 2017. Greg Allman, co-founder of the Allman Brothers Band, passed away at the age of 69 at his home in Savannah, Georgia, following complications from liver cancer. Allman was one of the driving creative forces behind the band and helped shape the Southern rock sound with classics like Dreams and Whipping Post. Whipping Post especially became legendary in concert, including the 22-minute live version featured on the band's landmark 1971 album at Fillmore East. Back in a previous life, I used to schedule music for a radio station, and we would do a live cuts weekend. I always loved playing that live 22-minute version of Whipping Post. That would get us through some of the overnight hours. Anyways, it was This Day in Rock. We lost Greg Allman May the 27th, 2017.

0: Hey, you. I hope the Wednesday has been decent so far. I find that today is definitely easier than yesterday. Let's talk about the latest workout trend. It's chess boxing. I don't hate this. I mean, this might be a fun way to work out. And the fastest growing city in America has a message to everybody. They're banding together to say, no more. We're full. Will that work? We're going to talk about both things a little bit later today.
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5: Sunny this afternoon, temperatures in the upper 80s, light and variable winds. Tonight clear, 55. Tomorrow sunny, 82. Tomorrow night clear, 54. Friday sunny, 88. Saturday sunny, 88. Sunday sunny, 83. Monday sunny, 85. Tuesday sunny, 85.
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Do you enjoy sitting in the backyard watching the birds? I do. 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

0: I am a music geek. You've probably heard me say that before. Thank you for listening. I'm Dylan. We have to talk about this today, and I couldn't wait to tell you about it. Paul McCartney hopes to record a duet with Prince. Well, how would something like that happen? And what would it look like? We're going to talk more about this in just a moment.
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together on the long and winding road? Just the idea of it gives me goosebumps. So Paul McCartney, during an interview, he was just saying how wonderful Prince was. He said he was a wizard, and on gushing about him. Well, when Prince was still alive, he covered Long and Winding Road a total of 12 times in concert. And there's nothing confirmed yet, but Paul McCartney is definitely looking at it right now. If I can make a suggestion, Sir Paul McCartney, can you release it on a pretty colored vinyl? I would love that.

0: tell me you haven't been doing this lately. You're trying to control something that you have absolutely no control over. I'm Dylan. I've been there a million times. That has been one of the hardest lessons to learn for me in my entire life. Fastest growing city in America says, we're full. No more. Don't move here. Is it going to work? We're going to talk more about it in just a moment. Thanks for hanging out. I'm Dylan.
1: Looks like you appreciate a good squeegee.
2: Yeah, there's something so satisfying about it.
1: Excellent corner work. Ooh, looks like one bug didn't get the memo.
2: There he is.
1: Yep, I think you got it.
2: Not quite.
1: Okay, we are going full gladiator.
2: Woo! Never felt so alive.
1: Squeegee on, King. Senex, here for what's ahead.
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7: Sunny this afternoon. Temperatures in the upper 80s. Light and variable winds. Tonight clear, 55. Tomorrow sunny, 82. Tomorrow night clear, 54. Friday sunny, 88. Saturday sunny, 88. Sunday sunny, 83. Monday sunny, 85. Tuesday sunny, 85.

Do you have any idea what the fastest growing city in America is? I guess I did not, because I would not have guessed Charlotte, North Carolina. But yeah, they're number 14 right now. I guess between 2024 and 2025, more than 20,000 people moved to Charlotte, North Carolina. They're close to a million people, and the city is all coming together, and they're using the common phrase, "No more. We're full." So part of my story is I've moved all around the country working at different radio stations. And more than a decade ago, I was in Boise, and Boise was starting to expand, right? Everybody was coming there. It is a great place to live, but people were getting so upset. You can't control it. My advice, buy some land, make some money.

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thank you for choosing to listen. I'm Dylan, best outdoor toys that will keep your kids entertained for hours. Clicked on this article, and there's reusable water balloons? Really? Now, is the splash as big? And they're reusable, why? Because when you where you tie it, is that where the water comes out? I'm mostly concerned, if they're reusable, do they make a big splash? I did not know. I got to go find some of those this weekend.

0: single. 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Nothing at all. If you are single, I bet you can think of some benefits to being single. There's a list online, single person luxuries, and we'll talk more about this in just a few moments.
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5: Tonight, expect intermittent showers and thunderstorms until midnight under mostly clear conditions. The low will be 54 degrees with a northeast wind gusting up to 26 miles per hour. Rainfall may reach a quarter of an inch. Tomorrow brings sunshine and a high of 80, with an east wind gusting to 22 miles per hour. Tomorrow night remains mostly clear, cooling to 42 degrees. Friday, anticipate sunny skies and a high near 88. Saturday continues the trend with mostly sunny conditions and a high near 87.
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Somebody asked the internet, what is a single person luxury that people in relationships completely miss out on? You know what the number one thing on this list is? That piece of chocolate cake or whatever it was, maybe it was leftover pizza that you've been thinking about, that you left in the fridge all day, is still going to be there when you get home. Because if you are in a relationship, did you eat my chocolate cake? I mean, that'll almost start a fight. Okay, other things on this list. Being able to do absolutely nothing all weekend without having to explain it to anyone. So what'd you do this weekend? Nothing. Absolutely nothing. And they look at you with a little bit of horror in their eyes. Listen, I'm single. I do what I want.

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0: can't have fun? Nobody gets to have fun. You gotta hear this one. Thanks for hanging out. I'm Dylan. 31-year-old guy in Pennsylvania is facing charges after police say he vandalized several pickleball nets. He admitted to doing it. He said he was upset because he suffered a pickleball injury and his summer was ruined. If I can't have fun, nobody gets to have fun. What a miserable dude. We may not have it all figured out, but we're not that guy.
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0: Next time you happen to be killing a little bit of time online, I don't know if you love the Black Crowes. I just think the Robinson Brothers are great, and I'm so happy they finally patched things up a couple of years ago. Anyway, they're on tour, and there's a video that's everywhere today. It's them covering AC/DC's Riff Raff. I think it's worth your time to check it out.
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6: Tonight, expect intermittent showers and thunderstorms until midnight, under mostly clear conditions. The low will be 54 degrees with a northeast wind gusting up to 26 miles per hour. Rainfall may reach a quarter of an inch. Tomorrow brings sunshine and a high of 80, with an east wind gusting to 22 miles per hour. Tomorrow night remains mostly clear, cooling to 42 degrees. Friday, anticipate sunny skies and a high near 88. Saturday continues the trend with mostly sunny conditions and a high near 87.
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can't find the motivation to go to the gym and work out. 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And if you like both things, I mean, this might be your new favorite workout. We'll talk more about it.

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0: 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Each week features a new or local musician or band. So coming up on June 2nd, Grumpy Old Men. I just love the name. I can't wait to get to that certain age when I can just say whatever I want. I'm right behind you, Grumpy Old Men. Right behind you.
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0: Jenna Jameson. Thanks for listening. I'm Dylan. Did you have a certain reaction to that name? Easy killer. She's back. We're going to talk more about her in just a moment.
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5: Tonight, expect intermittent showers and thunderstorms until midnight, under mostly clear conditions. The low will be 54 degrees with a northeast wind gusting up to 26 miles per hour. Rainfall may reach a quarter of an inch. Tomorrow brings sunshine and a high of 80, with an east wind gusting to 22 miles per hour. Tomorrow night remains mostly clear, cooling to 42 degrees. Friday, anticipate sunny skies and a high near 88. Saturday continues the trend with mostly sunny conditions and a high near 87.
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Jenna Jameson, do you remember who she is? She is coming out of retirement. I mean, kind of. So she's created an AI twin through OnChat that will interact with her fans and chat with them. She said, my fans are always asking to chat and they're requesting content. So this is so much different than when we were younger. I'm not quite sure how old you were, but, you know, it was like the magazine that you found underneath your older brother's bed. It wasn't any of this stuff online like it is now. The older brother yelling. I remember my best friend's older brother. Don't tell mom about that magazine.

0: I don't think this is going to surprise anybody. Thank you for listening. I'm Dylan. Dutton Ranch achieved the biggest series launch in the streaming service that carries them in their history, reaching 12.9 million views in 7 days. Dutton Ranch has been out since May 15th. I have not watched the new episode, the third episode, so don't tell me. But if you're looking for something new to stream, I agree with all those people. It's great.
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Well, we appreciate you choosing to listen to this station. Without you, we are nothing. And, well, that's true. It is. I'm Dylan. I'm going to go now. I would love it if we